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Lord. What's up, Stockholm? This is your girl, Miss Monique. And whenever I'm in the mood for some great soul music and some urban jams, I keep my radio locked to MRS Music Radio Service because they're always playing the best of the best. And you know this.

M-R-S.

What's up, Stockholm? This is your girl, Miss Monique. 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And you know this.

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Would you like to come in for a minute? 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
1: What's up, Stockholm? This is your girl, Miss Monique. And I hear that there's some wonderful soul music lovers out there. 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

0: Home. 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
1: I think I was about 11 years old when I started like writing my first love song. It was about this girl. It was for this girl that I was crazy about, but I just didn't know kind of how to tell her. So the one person that I could tell everything to was my guitar. So I used to spend hours upon hours sitting back writing songs for this one particular girl that she would never hear because I was too shy to let her know. But the one thing that I learned is that through it all, my guitar was always there. So when I think about it, it was through love that I found music. Then ultimately, it was through music that I found love.

0: 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You know, take the one-ton challenge, turn down your heat, and cool the planet. 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
2: 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Varje dag. M-R-S. S.

You've been told about global warming, right? You know, take the one-ton challenge, turn down your heat, and cool the planet. 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

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I stood there shivering in my pajamas, and as I watched the whole

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Ready? 1. Global warming has caused more violent weather worldwide. 2. The Earth is warmer today than in the last 1,000 years. 3. Carbon dioxide is dangerous pollution. 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

0: 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You know, take the one-ton challenge, turn down your heat, and cool the planet. 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
1: Hej, Volina. Varje dag, varje vecka. Din favoritmusik. Hela tiden. MR.

this morning. I always start off with the best intentions. I do. The best intentions are like to get on the threads to say good morning to like most of the folk out there, but it doesn't always work out like that because I get busy doing all kinds of things because I've got to tend to the cat, got the washing to put on and stuff like that as well, in between talking to Tish and stuff like that. And then there's this radio show to do. So I'm a busy boy. So I start off with the best intentions and I get on the threads and I start saying good morning and stuff like that. But about halfway through, it becomes really difficult for me to keep that up. But I'll do my best. Jared Lawson, formerly a featured artist right here on The Breakfast Show, and I Got Your Back, track taken from his latest album, which is called Just Let It. Anyway, it's time for me to say good morning, everybody. Hope you're well out there. Whenever I talk like that, time for our next feature. It's called Now and Then. Sometimes we swap it around. Sometimes we do a then tune to kick off. But today we're going to keep it with a now tune. We're going to play a now tune for now. And then we'll play a then tune from this artist. And here's another underrated artist that I would like you to work out who it is. Now this song is not a new song per se. Because originally this song was around in, I think I'm right in saying 2024. 2024 it was around, and it was also added to like one or two compilation albums too as well, but it's also the lead track on her latest album. Now, can you work out who the artist is? She's from the UK and the tune's called Back in the Day, an old tune, a then tune coming up after this one.

0: I'm really having trouble with the microphone this morning. Keeps moving all over the place. Thank you, Gail Gay. What do you mean he's not up?
1: Andy Gay, get up now!
0: No, seriously, if I'm up, everybody's got to be up. I hope that woke him up. Natalie Lawrence, I'm making a note. I'm making a note of one of your tunes. It's to do with the featured artist. Make a note of that one. If only I could write. We say good morning to Terry Foray. Morning, Tish and Ray. Had a great quiet weekend. Did next to nothing. This week will be like a tough one at the this week will be a tough one at the office. Your good music, other than your quirky corners in brackets, will help. Happy Monday, everyone. That's Terry in Dublin. Terry, don't work too hard when you get down to the office this week. Don't worry, we'll get you through with the music and stuff like that. I'm sure that you're going to like this morning's quirky corner as well. And you might like the temperatures as well, Terry. 14 degrees in Dublin, in Ireland. So we just played Back in the Day, our now tune, as we do now and then, and we were asking you to work out the artist. And it's one of those artists that I think, and I've mentioned, like, I've done this with a few artists when I do this feature, that I feel are very, very underrated. Hill Street Soul from the UK. Well done, Natalie Lawrence. Well done to you. And that particular track you can find on her latest album, which came out at the beginning, the beginning of May, about the 8th of May or something like that. And it's her 6th studio album. And this is where I trip up on the name as well, because I've played the track. Nasse Lefire. Forgive my pronunciation on that. And I did tell you what that meant as well. Anyway, that's one of the tracks. And Back in the Day, which came out in... which it was around. I'm not sure. It was around in 2024. 2024, 2025 as well. And that's the lead track on that particular album as well. So Hill Street Soul. Our now and then artist. Let's take you back to 1999 with this one.

0: 1999. Hill Street Soul, our Now and Then artist for this morning. All Your Love. We'll do that all again tomorrow. So we've got the Quirky Corner coming your way, all about playing music that we wouldn't ordinarily play here on Starpoint Radio. And I have to say, the one that I'm going to play this morning, only playing one, is a guilty pleasure. I'll hold my hands up. It's a guilty pleasure. And it's a tune that I've played before. Now, there's no rhyme or reason for playing this one this morning. I think the only reason was, I think me and Tish, we were out shopping. We heard this being played in the shop. And it jogged my memory. I thought, oh, I do like that song. I must give it a spin. But just keep that between me and you, okay? Because the Quirky Corner is not everybody's cup of tea. That comes your way just after 7:30.
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1: 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I thought you were talking about that quirky corner thing he does. 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

you know when, like, you're thinking, like, everything's going along very nicely, swimmingly, in fact, and then you look out, like, the corner of your eye, and you see something, and you think, oh, no, that spoils it now. That's just going to ruin my day for me now. I've just seen that Julie Clark is on the threads. Good morning, Julie Clark. Julie, I'm joking. You know I am. It says, morning, Ray and Tish, and happy Monday.

0: two completely different versions of that particular tune for 2026. Klaus Rosen, Stream of Consciousness. Yeah, I'll try and play the other version tomorrow. It's a bit funky. We like goddamn funky tunes, don't we? 7:33 right here on Starpoint Radio. It's nice to have you along. It's time to do the first one of the week.
1: Having a laugh. Is that what he calls it? The Quirky Corner. Ray Bradshaw, get out of here.

0: DJ accepts no responsibility for the next record.
1: You're joking. Not another one? Oh, for God's sake, I can't, honestly, I can't stand this.

0: So we've got some great shows coming your way this morning and into the afternoon and into the evening as well, right here on Starpoint Radio, and even through the night. Andy T is going to be looking at the UK Soul Charts. If you missed that, have no fear. It goes out every Sunday from 4 p.m. with Cliff James, but Andy T will keep you updated from 9 a.m. this morning. Gary Vandenbosch will be here from 11. Nigel Watson from 1. Steve King from 3. Joey Coyne doing the double thingy today, because he's here at 5 and then he's here again at 1 a.m. in the morning. Tuesday morning through until breakfast time with JC through the night. Ahead of that, 7 p.m. tonight, luxury listening with Paris Sesvet. If you like your jazzy tunes. And then Dave Ryan's going to be here with Monday night from 9 p.m. And then 11 p.m. tonight, it's Brett Costello with the Urban Meltdown. Taking you through to 1 and then back to Joey Coyne, like I mentioned earlier on. So we say good morning to Ray Caviano. Good morning, Ray. Good morning, Diana Rourke. How you doing? Good morning, Ray. Trish and Starpoint. Oh, loving the R Crows track. Brilliant. And love Jared Lawson as well. Those are Crows guys. They look like a pair of genies, didn't they? If you haven't seen them, look at the way they look at their trousers. They look like they've come straight out the genie bottle. Anyway, this weather, Ray, good to be tuned into this wonderful station, full of amazing music. Have a good day. Thank you, Diana. Thank you so much for that. And she loved the Rare Groove track that I played. The Futures. Ain't got time for nothing. Good on you. Good on you. So it's time for us to do the Quirky Corner, all about playing music that we wouldn't ordinarily play here on Starpoint Radio. No rhyme or reason other than hearing this in a shop over the weekend. And I thought, ooh, that's a guilty pleasure of mine. I used to be on a pop radio station. All my sins. Yeah, I used to be on one of them. And this was a regular play. Always used to end up on my playlist. And I didn't mind playing this one. So what could it be?
1: Oh.
0: Who could it be?
1: What? No.
0: I come from Scotland. One of the UK's finest.

0: What donkey? What's the matter with that one? It's a tune, I tell you. Don't tell anybody, dear listener. Don't tell anybody.
1: Hey, please.
0: Please.

0: quirky corner. 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Let me know. Drop me a line. I want to name and shame you.
1: Hey, Ray Bradshaw. This is Honor Ray. Listen, what is this quirky corner? Is this really you?
0: Email Ray Bradshaw.

0: part of the world, loving the show, except for the quirky corner. You cannot be serious.
1: I can't promise they'll all be like that, but there might be some ear bleeders. It returns tomorrow.
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This is Captain Sky checking out Ray Bradshaw. It's all good, funky, soulful, and the way I like it. But that quirky corner, I don't know.

0: We're playing jazz, funk, soul, dance, rap, reggae, gospel, R&B, and even the quirky corner. I hope you liked it today. The Blackbirds and Don't Know What to Say. DJ Funky T.
1: I just don't know what to say.
0: And Non-Touring.

Sherelle, who was pushed to prominence with Alexander O'Neill with Saturday Love, I seem to remember. And we featured him, didn't we, the other day? As a featured artist right here on Starpoint Radio. Let me tell you, they're all... Oh, by the way, that was Look In Your Eyes from Sherelle. Good to hear that one again. Well, it looks like all these Starpoint Radio superstars, they're out there this morning. Happy Munray going out to each and everyone, including Ian Box. How you doing, Ian? Celebrated a new job recently. You're getting more money than you get here at Starpoint Radio. Wayne Mills, good morning. Happy Munray going out to you. Dave Ryan, getting ready for your Monday night thingy, Dave, a little bit later on. Good morning to you, Lucy and Charlotte, this morning.

marvellous weekend. New Vinyl Friday, Saturday, not too much to do. Sunday, lunch date with Mrs. D. Good morning, Mrs. D. And then finally, we got to see Michael. Wow! We've not got around to seeing that yet. Sounds like it's highly recommended, that Michael Jackson. What, the MJ thing? Is that what you're talking about? Have a fantastic show, mate. He says, I'm doing just another short 200-mile commute to that Londinium. He does know how to do, like, a short commute. All the best of luck with the drive-in. Happy driving there, Kevin, by the way. Nice to have you along. 1 minute after eight here on Starpoint Radio. Featured artist all this week here on Starpoint Radio is October London. Let's play a track. Actually, let's play their latest, his latest track, shall I say. His latest track is called TikTok. TikTok. What is the matter with me this morning? TikTok Shop.

right, quick. Oh, caught me out. I'm sorry, folks. No, I really, really, really am. I'm not sorry to you, Julie Clark, though. She says, Ray, you're so funny. Not in bracket. I know you've missed me. I have. I have missed you. Good morning to you. TikTok shop. I've borrowed some new teeth. October London, they're our featured artist all this week here on The Breakfast Show. Good morning if you just tuned in. Simon Richards says, love this band. We're talking Quirky Corner now. I love this band, he says. Did you know they were named after the Steely Dan track? I did not know that. Simon, like, you're just like a walking encyclopedia. The youngsters are saying, what's one of those? Because they Google everything, don't they, now? And they just get it straight off of AI and all stuff like that. It's big book. Big book. Bigger than me. Bigger than me. Just get them from the library. Oh, what? They're now asking, what's a library now? Isn't it good that me and you out there, we come from the old school? When football, the FA Cup, used to be on terrestrial TV. What the hell was that about? Well done, Manchester City, by the way. Well done to you. I tuned in. I said to Tish, we were out, and I said, Tish, we've got to get back in football. God, watch the FA Cup. Come on, Tish. Come on, like. Get back in on flicking through the room. What's that? Where's the FA Cup? What's going on? I said to Tish, why don't they do it's a knockout FA Cup special anymore as well? Leave it, Ray. Anyway, I said, I'm not... How much to watch it? No, I'm not paying that. So, you can... Keep it clean, Ray. Anyway, Simon Richard said, definitely worth £2.99. My quirky corner this morning. Thank you so much. Guilty pleasure, Simon. Guilty, guilty, guilty pleasure. I don't mind saying that. Gal Gay, we're waving. Everybody wave to Gal Gay. She's off now. Says, have a great day. Work now. Well, some of us have got to. Gal's got to keep the country going, she has. Starpoint Radio, it's Monday morning. This is Terry Green and Starlight.

Facebook thingy this morning, but I'm doing my best. I'm doing my best, people. Honestly. 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

TikTok Shop, I think it's called. He definitely wrote that one especially for me, for the folk out there that love shopping. Looks like you, Sharon. Looks like you suffer from the same thing that Tish Superstar suffers from. I love shopping lighters. There's a cure for that somewhere. The emotions.

Emotions and Flowers from 1976. That's way before my time. Way before my time. And

artist as well, because I just love his stuff, man. I do. Dennis Ferreira, The Girls of the Internet. And a track called Affirmations plays here on Starpoint Radio. Steve Carr, I think he would like his stuff as well. Morning Rain, Tishy says, and Starpoint Toss. He says, let's go. New week, we can do this. We most definitely can. We can. Dave Ryan's on the radio tonight. You've got to make sure you check him out. Dave Ryan's Monday night. Check him out tonight on the radio from 9 p.m. And he says, good morning, Tish and Ray and Starpoint Oz. And he says, thank God it's Monday, man. Wow, what a great weekend. I need a week off to recover, guy. Just dropped two at school and headed for the office. We enjoyed the quirky corner. What a lovely chip. Thank you so much. What a lovely chip. I didn't pay him to say that. I just... Dave, keep it between me and you. I love that tune, you know. There's nobody else listening, Dave, just me and you. I love that tune, you know. I do. My shoulders were going. Yeah, I wear the shoulder pads. They were going like mad, they were, to that tune. I wonder what I'm going to play tomorrow. Dave Ryan says, I guess it will only go downhill from tomorrow. Jeez. Have a lovely day, y'all. And stay hydrated and positive. Dave, it's a brand new week. We're positive. There's so much gloom and doom out there. But that's why Starpoint Radio is here. To lift your spirits. Listen, when we come back, it's time for us to do the full English. Where we concentrate and celebrate music from the UK, or artists that have made their music here in the UK, and we're going to do a reggae one. And the first one that you're going to play, or the first one that I'm going to play, is Omar. Yes, you heard right. It's coming next.

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1: 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What's this? Ray Bradshaw's full English? 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
0: 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Apparently that was their ages when they made that particular tune. Emotion, their version of Emotions. And before that, Omar. We promised them Omar, didn't we? Simplify. 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And that goes for any of the features on the show, including your beloved quirky corner. Do you like the way I phrased that? Your beloved quirky corner. I wonder what he's going to play tomorrow. We'll have to wait and see. Good morning to Rennie Arlen this morning. Good morning. Happy Monday going out to you. Happy Monday going out to Tish Superstar this morning, who was up bright and breezy. And I did promise her that I was going to play a tune for her from Bruno Mars, from his latest album. There's a track on the album that we both like, because it starts off doing the cha-cha-cha like that, and then it shifts to something else. Anyway, Tish, enjoy.

Cha-cha-cha. It starts off doing the cha-cha. I'm getting a thumbs up on the other side of the studio. That means I'm going to get a nice dinner tonight. Cha-cha-cha. She always makes nice dinners. No one cooks like Tish, let me tell you. No one. Bruno Mars, cha-cha-cha, and it goes into something else, doesn't it? Quite a clever track from the album The Romantic. Julie Clark is telling me to stop it. Stop what, Julie? She says, I sound demented here on my own, laughing on my own. Nuggy thinks I've gone nuts. Nuggy? Who the hell is Nuggy? Anyway, I mentioned about like the FA Cup, got ready to watch the FA Cup, came back in Saturday, we were out on Saturday afternoon, came back in, I rushed Tish around, I said, Tish, come on, hurry up. Come on, FA Cup's not coming, can we get back now? Got back, got the remote out, flicking through, ITV, no FA Cup, BBC, what's going on here? Typed it into the remote, FA Cup. You can speak in meaning now. You can go, FA Cup, like that. And it came up saying, yeah, access this channel now. I thought, you can do one. I like football, I like football, but not that much that you've got to pay to watch the FA Cup. Come on now. And I did mention, what happened to, it's a knockout FA Cup as well. And Julie Clark's mentioned it. So I used to love It's a Knockout with Stuart Hall with his laughing, yeah. He's not laughing no more. Is he still around? I don't know if he's still around. But he ain't laughing no more, is he? We'll leave that, Ray. Get off the subject. Get off the subject. Play on, Kazram. No, play on. Earth to Clayon. Clayon, are you out there? Can anybody reach Clayon? I think he's having problems with tuning. Anybody having problems with tuning? Can you let me know? He said, nope, can't find you. F knows what I mean and God knows what happened. What does the F mean, Clayon? What are you talking about now? Anyway, we love it when we get the feedback with the music. Judy Clark says, isn't it a fabulous album, Ray and Tish? How do you know I love Bruno Mars? I don't know, Judy. I just guessed. Let's play a track from our featured artist, October London. This is Beautiful Woman.

0: at the time. I've got a go, you know. I didn't realise. I'm sorry, folks. We're going to go out with this. October London, our featured artist for this week here on The Breakfast Show. Where it continues live round your place tomorrow from 6 a.m. If you missed anything, catch up on the podcast. October London, beautiful woman. Better say bye, Benson.
1: Okay, see you later. Bye-bye.
0: Ray and Tish wishing you a fantastic Monday. Happy Monday, folks. See you tomorrow. Andy T's next.

very good morning. Thank you, Ray. And Tish, see you tomorrow morning when it's Monday. You know what we do on a Monday, plus a brand new record of the week. Gareth Donkin.

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1: We have a new entry at 29 for the Womack Sisters.

first new entry on the 30 is at 29 years to Womack, Sisters and Chauffeur. I hope I find you well this morning. Coming up next, a track from the Karen Bernand album. The full album was released last week. It's a bit of a stunner. One to spend your lunch money on.

We Surrender. Good morning, Caroline and Ray. Hi to Helen and Robbie. Mikael, good morning. Good morning, Cliff. Hi to Wayne and Gavin and Frankie.

Friday, I Saw You, written and produced by Randy Hall. And coming up next, CJ's Connection. 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
1: at 15 for October, London. TikTok shop. TikTok shop. Wherever you are this morning, thank you for your messages. Glad you're all okay and had a fabulous weekend. I love Monday.

I know I say it every week. There's some fabulous music around. Some forthcoming as well. There's quite a few great tracks coming this coming Friday. Yes, they are in this week's playlist. Some were in the Breakers. Let's go back to the chart, shall we?

me from the lovely Debbie Rivers. My Sunshine. Second track released from a forthcoming EP. Yes, got my grubby little bits on it. There'll be a new track in tomorrow.

upcoming Johnson, Johnson & Johnson album. Hopefully I'm going to have a copy of the album in my grubby little mitt midweek. But there is something on there even... Oh, it's good. I'll wait till I play it.

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down from last week's 7 to this week's 10. 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

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Reggie Myrex featuring Taiwan. The Swedish Nigel Lewis on the mix.

had a non-mover at three for Julian Jola, Jonah. This one is featuring Robbie Love. Take My Love. And, of course, the flip side, the B-side, Baby, featuring Sugar Rainbow and Tell.

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30 this week. It's the New Jersey Connection and Good Time 2026 Chris Baxter remix. At 29, it's the Womack Sisters and Chauffeur. At 28, Mama's Gun and Dig the album. And at 27, Kem, One Love. At 26 this week, it is Kia and Divided. At 25, Be Fly, Lady Di, You Make Me Happy. And at 24, James Day, Rewind, Volume 2. At 23, it's Louise Marshall and Where's the Party and I Was Like. At 22, it's James Day, Rewind, Volume 1. And at 21, Donny, One in a Billion. Into the top 20, and at 20, it's Rich Beggar and Gift from Above. At 19, Georgie B and the Groove Association, My Time to Shine, the album. At 18, a new entry for Windy and I Saw You. At 17, Miles Sanko, Is It Love? 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And at 15, October London, The Tick Tock Shop. 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At 12, it's Debbie Rivers and My Sunshine. At 11, it's Dennis Collins featuring Ada Dyer and What Can I Do For You. Into the top 10, and at 10, it's Booker Newbury, a third, and Mike Stevens, Just Can't Give You Up. And I Can't Forget About You. At 9, it's Lucas Seto and Sweet Loving. 8, Hill Street Soul and Nessa Levi. Thank You, the album. At 7, it's Zed Soul and the album Those Words. And at 6, Candice Woodson, should I say, and I'm Here Again. At 5, it's Terry Green featuring Dino Cyrus and Brendan Lane and Starlight. 4, Reggie Myrick featuring Taiwan at The Sweetest. Nigel Lewis on the mix. At 3, it's Julian Jr. featuring Robbie Love and Sugar Rainbow, the double A side. Take My Love and Tell Me. At 2, Down to the Bone featuring Hill Street Soul and Get Up and Dance. UK Soul Chart gets its first airings on a Sunday between 4 p.m. and 6 p.m. with your host Cliff James. You can also tune into the UK Soul Chart Breakers show on a Saturday evening between 11 p.m. and midnight, where I play a selection of tunes for your listening pleasure. A very big thank you to the mainstream record labels, the independent record labels, the independent artists, their management teams, and of course, global radio promoters. And we keep keeping the UK Soul Chart so diverse. And yes, we've got a new number one, you know it. But what could it possibly be? New entry straight in.

very big thank you for your company this morning. Gary's up next. Nigel's in at 1 and Steve at 3. I'm going to leave you with this one. Have a fabulous Monday. I'll see you tomorrow morning from 9.

Welcome along. Gary Vanimish going through the 1 o'clock hour. Thanks as always to Andy T. So we started off, Barry White, Michael Test, new mix. And we started off with the OJ's Unity, Pied Piper in the mix of that one. Good afternoon to Ola, hi to Susan Bradbury, hi to Mark Hallett, hi to Phil Collins, and to our show sponsor, Mr. Patrick Biggerstaff, iZippo Soul Records.

0: The members of Bobby Sheen, more from Bobby in the second hour. 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

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DJs confirmed: Carl Bassett, Chris Box, Daddy Ernie, DJ Countryman, Fitzroy Williams, Governor General, John Jr., June Furlong, Roger Moore. 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

Rolls Royce from the car wash centre, believe it or not, You're On My Mind. And it's a lovely, sunny, but cloudy day today here in the southeast. Got clouds and sun.

Linda Clifford, so many great tunes, doesn't she? We look back at her catalogue. Father Karen Wright says, you're loving the show, so you're playing some of my favourites. Well, I'm reading your mind, Karen, and I'm thinking, what should I do next now? It'd be nice if I could.

Santa Philadelphia. Love Committee, One Day of Peace. Don't think that's ever going to happen to you. Love some Millie on this Monday.

0: from the new Dr. Packer EP, Loose Ends. And of course, their classic Hanging on the String.
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Welcome back to Ellie. He's coming back from sunny Turkey. Nice to have you with us, Ellie. Hi to Helen. She's in sunny Scotland. Bobby Sheen, answer the day, birthday remembrance.

So Nigel Watson's next. I'd like to thank you for your company today. Thanks for your likes. Thanks for your messages. Thanks for listening. Thanks for being there. We'll be back same time, same place tomorrow. We've got our challenge next. Our Reggae Sound Clash challenge that Nigel and I do together. And you decide the winners. From myself, Gary Venomous here, as Starborn, have a great afternoon. Toodles.

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0: Here's an easy true or false quiz. Ready? 1. Global warming has caused more violent weather worldwide. 2. The Earth is warmer today than in the last 1,000 years. 3. Carbon dioxide is dangerous pollution. 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
2: From feature story news in New Delhi, I'm Neha Punia. U.S. President Donald Trump has issued a fresh warning to Iran. With peace negotiations stalled, he's told Tehran the clock is ticking. His latest threats coming after he rejected Iran's response to the White House peace proposal. Alistair D'Souza has more.
3: Now, Donald Trump, on his Truth Social account overnight, posted an AI-generated image. It warns of, quote, the calm before the storm. It really shows that the U.S. president, that particular AI-generated post, it shows the U.S. president surrounded by military vessels with lightning striking down from dark clouds above. So people trying to interpret what's going on here. Because all of this really coming in the midst of these media reports from the New York Times and also Fox News saying that the U.S. is weighing restarting strikes on Iran. Trump, as you know, has grown increasingly frustrated with Iran after Iran responded to that peace proposal sent by the U.S. Trump called it absolutely unacceptable. He told reporters on his return to China about how he apparently read the first line and he really didn't like that first line and just decided to throw it away.
2: An Ebola outbreak in Congo and Uganda has been declared a global health emergency by the World Health Organization. Officials say the current strain is caused by a virus for which there are no approved drugs or vaccines. Chris Okamaringa has more from Kinshasa.
4: That designation is reserved for diseases that have a very high risk of spreading to neighboring countries, and ideally it's meant to mobilize resources and expertise. This Ebola outbreak has happened in an area that is grappling with a conflict. There are a number of armed groups that have been attacking civilians, forcing them to flee their homes and live in crowded camps. And that is an area that facilitates the spread of this infectious disease. Ituri province, where it's happened in the northeast of the DRC, is also an area that shares a border with Uganda and South Sudan. There's a lot of cross-border trade around that area. People keep moving from one area to another.
2: Boosting technology cooperation is at the top of the agenda as India's Prime Minister Narendra Modi continues his European diplomatic outreach. After signing a semiconductor manufacturing deal in the Netherlands, clean technology would be in focus as the Prime Minister visits Norway on Monday.
5: Green technology, energy cooperation and critical minerals could be just some of the items on the agenda as Prime Minister Narendra Modi meets his Norwegian counterpart this week. It's the first visit by an Indian Prime Minister to Norway in four decades and comes as New Delhi has been looking to reduce its trade dependence on the US and China. Mr. Modi will also participate in the India-Nordic summit on Tuesday. It comes after his visit to the Netherlands, where the Dutch semiconductor fabrication giant ASML signed a deal with India's Tata Electronics to build India's first fabrication plant. Ishan Garg, New Delhi.
2: From bureaus worldwide, this is FSN.
0: Another hour of soulful grooves to move starts now. The groove. The beat continues.
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2: From Feature Story News in Washington, I'm Kate Fisher. U.S. President Donald Trump is reportedly weighing strikes on Iran following more threats to agree to a deal. The almost six-week ceasefire remains in place despite flagging diplomatic efforts to bring an end to the conflict. Nick Harper reports from Washington.
3: With the U.S. president growing increasingly frustrated by Iran's response, there is now considerable concern in Washington that the U.S. may be moving towards resuming hostilities with Iran. It's been reported that President Trump will convene a meeting of his national security advisers on Tuesday in the White House Situation Room to discuss options for military action. Last week, the president warned that the ceasefire with Iran, that has been in place for nearly 6 weeks, is on life support, and he gave it just a 1% chance of survival. On social media, he warned Iran that time is of the essence, and they better get moving fast to get a deal done.
2: Allies of UK Prime Minister Keir Starmer say he won't set out any timetable for his departure despite calls for him to do so. It comes as the prospect of the UK rejoining the European Union has been placed at the heart of a fight for the leadership of the governing Labour Party. Former Health Secretary Wes Streeting says the UK should attempt to regain EU membership in the future, as he confirms he'll join any leadership contest. Deputy Prime Minister David Lammy says that Keir Starmer is getting on with the job.
4: At the moment, let's be clear, there is no contest. There's a lot of speculation about contest. I recognise that. We've had a bad week, no doubt about that. We've had some own goals this week. 10 days, fine. 10 weeks, we're in trouble. Let us get back to unifying and delivering on behalf of the British people.
2: Hungary's new Prime Minister, Péter Magyar, is increasing pressure on President Tamás Szolyok after taking office this month. The dispute centres on whether officials linked to former Prime Minister Viktor Orbán should remain in key state positions. From Budapest, Pablo Gutierrez reports.
5: President Tamás Szolyok nominated Péter Magyar as prime minister after Magyar's Tisza party defeated Viktor Orbán's Fidesz party in April's election. Szolyok later approved Magyar's new cabinet. Magyar has since called on Szolyok to step down by the end of May, arguing the president remains tied to the political system built during Viktor Orbán's 16 years in power. Szolyok's office rejected the criticism, saying Hungary's constitution clearly defines the president's legal status and the conditions for remaining in office. The dispute comes as Magyar's government prepares political and economic reforms.
2: From bureaus worldwide, this is FSN.
0: Another hour of soulful grooves to move starts now. The groove, the beat continues.

0: nothing to do with the age of it. 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
1: 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Ready? 1. Global warming has caused more violent weather worldwide. 2. The Earth is warmer today than in the last 1,000 years. 3. Carbon dioxide is dangerous pollution. 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

out there. 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